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Scary Terry's Saturday Nightmare on 103.7 The Crow.

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Mm. Is that nutmeg?

Sioux Falls, Brandon, Yankton, and the whole Sioux Empire. 103.7 The Crow. Everything that rocks.

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It's all about balance, my friend.

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0: 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Are you stressed out, under pressure, fatigued? The struggle is real.
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0: 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Are you stressed out, under pressure, fatigued? 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

Bad Omens, Dying to Love on 103.7 The Crow during Mother's Day weekend. Oh, it is Mother's Day. We got rock stars taking mom over to the Ivy Market Grill in Harrisburg. It's a solid buffet. Good choice, my friend.

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Listening to Dave and Chuck the Freak isn't the only thing that's hard in the morning. 103.7, The Crow.

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0: Freak on a Leash. It's Korn on 103.7 The Crow. Well, on the way, I've got some Van Halen for you. Former Van Halen frontman David Lee Roth will be at the Washington Pavilion next month, June 15th. Trish Stecker, Jim Myers, Chuck Warren, and Bo Freeman, they're all going to be at the show because they won tickets before they even went on sale. I've got some Nickelback coming up here, too. Also, Evanescence, we'll do Audioslave, Collective Soul. I've got Ozzy Osbourne all next on 103.7 The Crow.
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0: sir. That is some damn good advice. You should listen to those guys. Autograph. It's Turn Up the Radio on 103.7 The Crow. Well, I'm always in a good mood about this time of year because it's baseball season. The Canaries have their home opener a week from tomorrow, May 18th at the Birdcage, taking on the Lake Country Dockhounds, and you can win some tickets, a four-pack, in fact. 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White Stripes are up next. A new one from Ice Nine Kills. I've got STP, Def Leppard, Black Crows, and some Breaking Benjamin all next.
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Twisting the Knife from the Scream 7 movie soundtrack. It's new from Ice Nine Kills, featuring a cast member, McKenna Grace. 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